Felicon. 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I mean, wouldn't help a none. It wouldn't help a none.

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Nothing left here for me. 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The rain pushes the buildings aside. The sky turns black. The sky. Wash it far. Push it out to sea. There's nothing left here. It lift up to the sky. I watch it crush me, and then I die.

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Pull your mouth close to mine. I can see the wind coming down. The rain's outside.

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And when it got real, I know you'd disappear.

There is a new form of music, if you can call it music, that is as unchristian as anything we have had to face in the past 50 years. Now this music, this jungle rhythm, this abandonment that seems so popular with some of our children is a threat to our morals. Yea, I say that it is in fact a threat to our very society. To do anything possible to keep your children far away from the disgraceful kinds of goings-on which apparently follow on the heels of this new music and of those who perform it.

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1: 9
0: to Major Tom.
1: 8. 7. 6.
0: Commencing
1: 5,
0: countdown engines.
1: 4. 3. 2.
0: Check ignition.
1: 1.
0: And may God's love be with you.
1: Liftoff.

Tom. You've really made the grade. And the papers want to know whose shirts you wear. Now it's time to leave the capsule if you

0: 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I want everybody in the house to say ho. Yo, Chuck, kick it to him, man.
1: A ballad behind bars, or you could say real rock from the rock. An unusual musical happening in a most unusual place. The state prison.

0: Have you made no contact with the devil?
1: No.
0: Then why do you hurt these children?
1: I do not hurt them. I scorn them.
0: You are charged with contracting the devil. And yet to see you stand there with dry eyes when there are so many wet.
1: You do not know my heart. I am as clear as a child unborn.
0: And what do you say of all this?
1: Why, God will know.
0: Nay, God knows now.
1: I know he does.
0: Confess if you be guilty.
1: I will say it. If it was my last time, I am clear.
0: Of what sin?
1: Of witchcraft.

0: witchcraft.
1: I have no contract with the devil. I never saw him in my life. I am no witch.
2: I know nothing of witchcraft.
1: Impossible. No more innocent blood. Clear of this sin. It is false. I am clear. For my life now lies in your hands.
2: Thank you, Jordan.

0: Yeah, I think so.
1: Good. What I propose we do is we try to pinpoint the exact experiences from the past that are keeping you stuck. What can you tell me about your childhood?
0: I can't really think.
1: It's okay if nothing comes up right away. What I'd like you to do is take some deep breaths with me. In and out. In and out. Good. Now tell me the first thing that comes to your mind.
0: I feel like it's not me, it's the world.